Hey, what is up? Thank you guys for listening to 88.1 WRFL Lexington, your only alternative left. That was Hurry with the track Zoned Out from the album of the same name. Hope everybody's having a great Sunday night. It was a beautiful day here in Lexington, Kentucky. Hope it's beautiful wherever you are. As always, give it up for Sarah Schmidt in the last 2 hours of Generations of Jazz, hitting us with a little food / cookout themed show with her song titles. Really fun stuff. Really great day for it too. Like I said, beautiful day. Appreciate you guys listening. If you're just tuning in, we are a general show here every Sunday from 8 to 10 p.m. We play a little bit of everything, different eras, different languages, different genres, all that good stuff. Just playing the music you've always wanted to hear for a next level radio experience. So gonna have a good time. Got a great show for you guys. Keep that dial all the way to the left. Let's get back into it with a band I've been really enjoying the singles from their new album. That is Get Down Services. Their new album, Massive Champion, just dropped. Get Down Services, a band out of the United Kingdom, out of Bristol. And really like their singles. Was kind of diving deeper into the album today. Really liked what I'm hearing. Give it a listen yourself. This is Stop Living from Get Down Services.

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1: 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Last one you just heard, that was Analog Rock by Stereolab. It's from their 1993 album, Transient Random Noise Bursts with Announcements. 93, good year. Get Down Services before that with Stop Living. That was from their brand new album, Massive Champion. And then Hurry with Zoned Out from Zoned Out. Another band that just put out an album is West Side Cowboy, and I'm buying West Side Cowboy stock. I really like this album. I really like their last either album or EP that we have here in our WRFL Playbox. Really good stuff. Really liking what I'm hearing from them. And let's get into it. Their new album, It Goes On, is out now. This is the song Dobro. Thanks, guys.

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Appreciate you guys listening. Last song you just heard was Come On, Come On by the Von Bondies. That was from Pawn Shop Heart. Jack White with his brand new album, Frozen Charlotte, out now. That was the track Derecho de Monaco, Demonic Right. Tiny, a local band before that one. That was 600 Years from their new EP, New Batch of Nightmares. And then West Side Cowboy with Dobro from their brand new album, It Goes On. West Side Cowboy, band out of the UK. Appreciate you guys listening. Up next, we've got Emperor X. This is Line Go Up, Line Go Down here on WRFL.

dawn at the church of the holy line of the upper room of St. Equifax. It's getting harder to cross out on Monument Road.

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What is up? You're rocking with 88.1 WRFL, Radio Free Lexington, broadcasting live from the University of Kentucky Student Center. Appreciate you guys listening. We started that segment off with the band Emperor X with Line Go Up, Line Go Down from their album Unified Field. After that, we had Gardenia with I Love You, Alexa. That was from Gardenia's self-titled album. Kevin Morby after that with I Ride Passenger from his new album Little Wide Open. And then that last one, throwing you back to my college days, that was Chris Bathgate, CBG, with In the City from his album Sultier. What a great album. Really loved that album. If you are unaware, WRFL broadcasts anywhere in the world on our website. You can stream live anywhere you are. That's at WRFL.fm. A lot of cool stuff on that site. We've got archives of shows from the last 2 weeks. If you missed your favorite one, you can go back. We've got our WRFL gift shop. A lot of cool stuff in there. I don't know how often you guys check that out. If you follow us on our socials, they're always, you know, putting up new shirts and hats and stickers. Cool stuff there. We've also got our event calendar. If you're in and around the Lexington area, you're trying to figure out something cool to do, it's over at wrfl.fm/events. We've got you covered. For example, Wednesday, August 26th, Happy Landing with the band Solstice are going to be at the Burl at 8 p.m. Thursday, August 27th, Future Birds, Far Out Country Tour. It's happening at the Burl at 8 p.m. Friday the 28th, Keller and the Keels are going to be at the Burl at 8 p.m. And Saturday the 29th, Jonah Kagan with Very Gently are going to be at the Burl at 8 p.m. A lot happening at the Burl, I guess. If you have an event you would like the station to read aloud, feel free to submit an event. You can do it at that link, wrfl.fm/events. It's right at the top. There's a little link for it. And all that and more. There's more that I didn't even get into, including... one I want to point you to, Cornerstone, WRFL's Disorientation. If you're interested in being a DJ, or just helping around the station in any capacity, like, that just sounds really cool. I recommend it. I think it's really cool. WRFL's Disorientation, we have it three times a year. This one's going to be Saturday, September 12th at noon in the Cornerstone Esports Lounge on Limestone and Euclid. Appreciate you guys listening. Keep that dial all the way to the left. And you know what? Haven't done it in a while. Let's do it. Let's play the king. Let's do it. Some Tatsuro Yamashita from his live album Joy. This is Let's Dance Baby. Thanks, guys.

get on up now, baby. Now just one more time now, baby.

WRFL, Radio Free Lexington. Started that last segment off, going back to about 8:50 or so with Tatsuro Yamashita and a live version of Let's Dance Baby that was from his album Joy, one of his live albums. After that, we had Punch Bag with Pile of Clothes from I Am Obsessed. At the top of the hour, we had Kelsey Liu, a track from her new album, So Help Me God. The track was Cutting Off the Head of a Ghost. I'm really enjoying that Kelsey Liu album. The Comet is coming after that. Three-piece jazz group, kind of jazzy electronic group. Always enjoyed their stuff. That was Journey Through the Asteroid Belt from their 2016 album, Channel of the Spirits, turned 10 years old this year. And then the last one you just heard, Fire 2, from Grace Ives. That was from her new album, Girlfriend, that dropped at the beginning of the year. Let's get back into it. Thanks for listening. My name is Rocky. Hope everybody's having a wonderful Sunday night, avoiding the Sunday scaries with some alternative music here on WRFL. This is Saint Seneca with Nonprofit. Thanks, guys.

Recollections move through in sudden, shifting shapes. I release into the unburdening. To live here in this unforgiving lightness. To hold it all as it is. I am all of it never and always is. I am still a child finding flowers and furling forms and falling further into laughter. I'm still cradling sand steady in my hand. I am the love lasting. And there I am, a fragile being in the belly of your body. And there we are, mirrored in likeness, and shrouded in the shadow of duality. And here we are, severed together, where I'm finding my way through this barren field of bruised knees. And even at the shattered edges, I see the ways we love and the ways we hurt. The ways I've always carried the weight of your absence. Reaching for you.

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3: 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Last one you just heard, Hannah Francis with Heavy Light. That was from her album Nestled in Tangles, one of my favorite albums from last year. Really loved that one. If you're into that kind of alt folk, like almost even like progressive folk sound, really cool stuff. Hannah Francis, Heavy Light. The Tallest Man on Earth, Christian Madsen's back. He has a brand new album due out October 9th, Just Beyond Endless Mountain. That was one of the singles from it. Deliver Me From Trying. Singing his ass off on that one. Really loved that one. The Lemon Twigs before that. The Daddario Brothers. My Heart Is In Your Hands Tonight. That was from their newest album, Look For Your Mind. And then Saint Seneca started that segment off with Nonprofit. P-R-O-P-H-E-T. Profit. That was from the new Saint Seneca album, High Wallow and Supermoon Songs. Right, before we get back into it, quick PSA. 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Appreciate you guys listening. Once again, my name is Rocky. This is Next Level Radio every Sunday from 8 to 10 p.m. If you have no idea what Next Level Radio is, we are a general show here on WRFL. We'll play a little bit of everything. Different eras, different genres, different languages. But I would say this next one, a little more country than I normally lean, but we support our local artists, and it's a really cute song. I really liked it a lot. This is from local artist Lucy and the Love Letters, and the song is Sweetest Shade of Rose. Thank you, guys. Keep that dial all the way to the left.

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The late great Warren Zevon with Back in the High Life again, covering Steve Winwood. That was from the 2000s album Life Will Kill Ya, one of his last few before he tragically died in 2003. Gently Tender before that with Wild in the Uplands from This Was Once Fields. Bruno Plum before that with Monarch from Bloom Again. And Lucy in the Love Letters got us started off with Sweetest Shade of Rose. Sweetest Shade of Rose, a single that they dropped. Thank you guys. This has been another episode of Next Level Radio. We will be back next week, the first show of the fall semester, so looking forward to that. Unfortunately, no The Lab tonight. Lilith couldn't make it in, but Ryland's going to be here. Going to keep the vibes going, all the good vibes, all the good tunes. So definitely keep that dial all the way to the left. Going to end on a long one. Today was such a beautiful day. I was just in such a good, like, Fleet Foxes mood. So we're going to end on one of my favorites from them. This is The Shrine / An Argument. Enjoy. See you guys next week.

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1: 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If you're a regular listener at this time, you might realize that my voice is quite a little bit different than who is usually behind the mic at this time. My name's Rylan Stone. I'm going to be your DJ until midnight hits. And so, yeah, just sit back, listen, keep that dial tuned all the way to the left, and I hope you enjoy some of the music that I'm going to have for you. First off, we're going to start with Mitski's latest album, with the track, Where Is My Phone?

I'm taking my shit.

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1: In case you weren't tuned in earlier, my name is Rylan Stone. I'm going to be your DJ here until midnight on this Sunday night. Just to recap some of what you've heard so far, as I said, that first song was Where's My Phone by Mitski from her latest album Nothing's About to Happen to Me. Then after that was Geese's Trinidad from their album Getting Killed. And then Valis's Sad Summer, their latest single that they put out that is a mainstay here at the station. Then after that was Cocteau Twins with Pitch the Baby from the album Heaven or Las Vegas. And then that last song you just heard was When You Sleep from the album Loveless by Irish shoegaze band My Bloody Valentine. So now we're going to highlight another local artist that I really like. And this is Swing Dance Club with their track Rain.

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4: 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My name is Rylan Stone. I'm your DJ here tonight. Just to let you know some of what you've been listening to since I last checked in, two songs were played, and that was Swing Dance Club with their track Rain from the album Safety and Solitude, and that last song was by Crooked Deal Band, and it was a single entitled Flood. And so this next track is one that I really like from a group that I really like called Underscores, and yeah, I hope you enjoy, and if you do, make sure you keep your dial tuned all the way to the left. You're on 88.1 WRFL Lexington.

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1: Just quickly taking a break from the music to let you know about some of the events happening around Lexington. So on Wednesday, August 26th, Happy Landing with the band Solstice is going to be performing at the Burl at 8 p.m. On Thursday the 27th, Future Birds, a Far Out Country Tour, is going to be at the Burl at 8 p.m. Friday the 28th, Keller and the Keels will be at the Burl at 8 p.m. And then looking forward a few weeks, we have two pretty big, like, events, festivals coming up. The Blue City Ball, featuring Fred C. and Vallis and more, is going to be at the Burl Outdoor Stage at 5 p.m. on Friday, September 4th. And then Saturday, September 5th is Expansion, Lexington's Psychedelic Experience and Music Festival at the Burl at 7 p.m. And then if you want to know some of what WRFL has coming up, on Monday, September 7th, WRFL is presenting Slimestone in collaboration with UK Labor Stay Weekend. That's going to be on Labor Day on the 7th, and it's going to be at the Gatton Student Center, Cut Corner Records, and the album. It's going to be some live music. It's a great event. It's going to be really fun. And then even forward from that, Saturday the 12th is WRFL's Disorientation. If you want to become a DJ, you can head on over to that and learn some of the basics about what we do here at the station. And then each Saturday after that, that'll be at the Esports Lounge, I should say, at noon. Then each Saturday after that, it will be the DJ trainings, the first and third one, which is September 19th and October 3rd, will be in Jacob Science Building Room 108 at noon. And then that second one on September 26th will be at at the Gatton Student Center Senate Chamber at noon. Whew. So that was a lot of stuff that I just told you about. But if you want to know any of that, because I'm sure you might have forgotten it by now, you can go to wrfl.fm/events to see our full event calendar. So now we're going to get back to the music. This is Die Spits with Pop Punk Anthem.

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1: My name is Ryland Stone, and you are listening to 88.1 WRFL Lexington, your only alternative left. Just to let you know some of what you've been listening to, that last song you heard was A Million Miles Away from, or by, the Plimsolls from their album Everywhere at Once, as featured in the 80s movie Valley Girl, starring Nicolas Cage. That was my introduction to this movie, or to that song, and I thought it was a whole lot bigger than it was, because I thought that movie was a whole lot bigger than it was, the way that my dad would emphasize it when I was a kid. Made it sound like it was a blockbuster, but I keep asking people, and very few people have actually also seen it. But the song, at least, is pretty good. So prior to that was two Fontaines DC tracks, both from their album Romance. It was Here's the Thing, and then prior to that was Bug. Before that was Die Spits with Pop Punk Anthem, parentheses, Sorry for the Delay, from the album Something to Consume. So this next track is by the Irish hip-hop group Kneecap, who is very political, very big into Irish unification. So you'll definitely hear the politically charged lyrics in this next song entitled Liar's Tale. So if that sounds interesting to you, here on 88.1 WRFL Lexington, keep that dial tuned all the way to the left.

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1: Is that all you think there is to it?
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2: 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You're onto something.
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1: You're not a kid anymore, Robbie. 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
3: Don't stop now. Keep going.

0: I never thought it would happen to me, but I never thought it would happen to me, but
1: no one should ever have to look at themselves. I steer clear of graveyards, they are cliche in my death-obsessed generation.

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0: Whoa, I actually did it. I traveled forward in time from the year 1988. Let's see if they still have radio in this time. Gag me with a spoon. This stuff's all commercial garbage. Do they still have college radio?
1: Greetings, worm. I am from the future.
0: Whoa, that's crazy, because I'm actually from the past.
1: 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WRFL reigns for over 1,000 years in the future, but only if the scales of time are not thrown off balance.
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0: What's esports?
1: No further questions, you wide-eyed moppet. 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

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My name is Rylan Stone. I'm your DJ here on 80.1 WRFL Lexington. I'll be here with you for 25 more minutes until that midnight hour hits. But just to quickly recap some of what you've heard from me, I'll go over those last three songs. So three songs ago was All American Rejects with their track Sandbox from their album of the same name. After that was Car Seat Headrest with their track 1937 State Park from the album Teen of Denial. And then that last track that you heard was Jane Remover with How to Teleport from their album Heart. And if you want to if you're curious about anything else that you've heard, you can always go to wrfl.fm/plays to look at the playlist and see everything that I've played for you here since that 10 o'clock hour. But if you like what you heard so far, make sure you keep your dial tuned all the way to the left here on 88.1 WRFL Lexington.

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You're listening to Dissident Discord. Thanks for tuning in. I want to let you know what we've been hearing. Right now we're hearing from Coil. This is Coil Presents Blacklight District, A Thousand Lights in a Darkened Room, with the song Die Wolf Komen Zurück, or yeah. Been really getting into this band. It's a lot of fun. Before this, we had a Playbox submission from our very own Sarah Schmidt with the album Dream Archives, with the artists Craig Taborn, Tamika Reed, and Jess Smith. And that was the track Feeding Maps to the Fire. Before this, we had a request from dear friend Toby Holm Hudson of Them's the Breaks fame. And yeah. So the album was self-titled by the band Setting. And it was a great track, which was named What Kind of Fish is a Turtle? Then at the top of the hour, we had Dave Harrington with Max Hefe and Patrick Shiroshi from the album Making Colors with the song Tracker Keeper. Great. This is actually going to be the last show for a while. I don't know how long the break's going to be, but I will be back to do some fills at some point, and then if it is possible, I'll be back hopefully next semester, or the semester after this one, of course. But as always, it's been a pleasure. If you happen to be a regular listener, thank you for tuning in and hearing the songs that I enjoy sharing with you all. So, yeah, appreciate you all for tuning in to WRFL. Station would have no meaning without you. So, yeah, thank you very much. Real quick message here. 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This is we're kind of just shooting from the hip tonight, playing whatever kind of comes to mind. 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Would love to hear from you, but if you are shy or whatever, I understand that. Either which way, I hope you all are having a good night, and I hope you enjoy these songs. I genuinely don't know what's up next. But we're probably going to play some more jazz, contemporary jazz, some experimental rock, a little bit of
Yeah, just you know, we're playing music, so. Yeah, thanks for tuning in.

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Y todo el amor que necesitas, y todo el amor que necesitarás, ya hallas adentro de ti. 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

WRFL Lexington, in accordance with federal law and FCC regulations, confines the broadcast of indecent material to between the hours of 10 p.m. and 6 a.m. Sensitive listeners and children are advised to tune out during these times. 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

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This has been Dissident Discord. We are currently hearing from Susumu Yokota. The album is Magic Thread with the track Spool. At the turn of the hour, we had the band or project The Soft Pink Truth from the album from this year, Can Such Delightful Times Go On Forever, with the song underneath number 2, and that is one half of the electronic duo Matmos Drew Daniels solo project, or one of many. Before the turn of the hour, we had a song titled Mantra from the album Universal Beings with the artists Makaya McCavern, Brandy Younger, Jamaica Reed, Desrin Douglas, and Joel Ross. Prior to that, we had Arca with her most recent release, simply titled XXXXX. And that was the song Finisher. I've been playing that album quite a bit. It's pretty good. I like it a lot. And then I had a cool request from a friend who will remain nameless for the obvious reasons, but the request was from, of course, if you were there, you could hear that it was Bjork from the album Post with the great, great song Army of Me. So, thanks for that. That was a excellent choice. I hope you all are doing well. SML was before that from the EP Small, Medium, Large. Their first EP is I'm Aware, with the song Industry. Oh yeah. And prior to that, we had John DeWire with Ted Burns, Brad Calkins, Greg Coates, and Tom Dallas from a 2021 album, Free Form Jazz, whatever you want to call it, titled Endless Garbage, with the song Goose. And since last we spoke, there was another request from a friend with the band Pat the Bunny from the album The Volatile Utopian Real Estate Market, which the song was named Your Heart is a Muscle the Size of Your Fist. Really appreciate that. And I appreciate you for tuning in. So yeah, that actually catches up from last we spoke. I'm gonna go ahead and read the PSA just so that the next time you hear from me, it's not gonna be twice. It'll only have to be one more time, which will allow me to talk less and so you can hear more music without me talking over it. So the Thrifty Cat is a new resource for UK students that offers gently used clothing, furniture, appliances, textbooks, decor, and more. The Thrifty Cat is located in the basement of Blazer Dining across the street from Blazer Hall in the old Wildcat Wheel space. In addition to offering accessible resources to students, donations for gently used items are accepted. Supporting a zero-waste campus, the Thrifty Cat is now open. More information is available at bit.ly/thethriftycat. And do be advised that some of the programming heard on WRFL between the hours of 10 p.m. and 6 a.m. may not be suitable for all listeners. For questions, comments, or concerns, please email programming@wrfl.fm or call 859-257-4636. Let's
See, I also have something to say, I think. As this is, as some listeners may be, may have remembered, this show is titled Dissident Discord for a funny little reason. I used to yammer on sometimes about this, that, or the other immoralities in the world. You know, the list goes on. There is obviously plenty, but kind of tune that down after a little while. Just try to keep things kosher, but that kind of goes against the best interest, I think, of what goes against really what I think is right. And it's kind of wild. It's kind of wild why that the UK would host an internationally wanted war criminal and accept his presence with praise and gratitude and celebration and just do that so casually is deplorable and disgusting, actually. So I just thought that needed to be said. Yeah, because I mean, you know, I think the bare necessity is to not be in favor of celebrating people who are actively committing a genocide. So way to go, way to have a good representation, and for the students to walk that man through our halls and cheer him. That's the levels of disgust that I have for something like that is, it just can't go unstated. So yeah, I just had to get that off of my chest. But hopefully y'all understand what I'm putting down. No matter the person, no matter the creed, no matter the ethnicity or religion or whatever, it doesn't matter. You shouldn't be able to do that and be praised for it. That's just, it's just that simple. So, hope you all stay safe and keep these things in mind. All right.

All right, y'all. It's a pleasure to have been able to share this music with you all. Hope you all have been enjoying it. This will be the last time I'm signing off for a while. I'm gonna leave you with one more song after this, and one final big song, which is a rendition of Sun Ra's "Nuclear War" by Red Hot Org, and by a group named Irreversible Entanglements. So we'll hear that remix, or whatever you want to call it. Right now we're hearing from Max Hefe. I think that's how you say it, but the album is Reduction of Man, with the song The Ollie, and the artist before this was Flair, from an album titled Preludes, and that was the song Follow. Then prior to that, we had the Olivia Tremor Control from Black Foliage Animation Music, and that was Black Foliage Animation 1. Actually, Olivia Tremor Control is like, they're releasing a new album this year, and they've already released, I think, 2 singles after like a 26-year hiatus or whatever. So that's pretty cool and exciting. I didn't really play it, one of those singles, just because I was trying to be more instrumental play more instrumental stuff for now. But it's good. They're good tracks. When I come back, or if I play a fill, I'll probably play one of them. Hopefully they'll be in the play box when that does come out. So, because it's pretty cool that they're dropping another album after this long of a break. Anyways, so for that we had Harold Budd from the Pavilion of Dreams with Let Us Go Into the House of the Lord / Butterfly Sunday. Then before that we had Mary Halverson with Reuben Ratting and Nate Woolley with the album Crackle Knob. And the song is Lakehurst, 1937. And then, since last we spoke, you heard from a band I can't really say the full name of, and Shine is the name of the band, let's say. And that was the album Mannheim HBF with the title track. Once again, thank you all for tuning in, and I'll be back at some point. Let's see. So up next, we've got Nuclear War by Irreversible Entanglements, rendition of Sun Ra's song Nuclear War. And then after that, you'll have Dr. Jeff to keep you cozy with some cool classical music. Thanks again for tuning in, and have a good one.

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Well, you could look them up in the dictionary, or you could hear what they are on The World Beat. 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

Good morning, music lovers. This is Dr. Jeff with a final episode of Art Music with Dr. Jeff. It's for the semester. I'm not doing it again. So I'm going to say with a little bit of regret that I'm doing this now. But we'll enjoy it, I think. I have some interesting stuff to play for you. For openers is some Dmitri Shostakovich, the great 20th century Russian composer. This is one of his ballet suites, his ballet suite number 3. One of the ballet suites of Dmitri Shostakovich.

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1: Okay, that was Dmitri Shostakovich, the great 20th century Russian composer. That was his third ballet suite, Ballet Suite Number 3, a six-movement work. Good stuff by Dmitri Shostakovich. And he had a funny sense of humor in some of his stuff. Also, it was kind of droll in music at times. Okay, next up, here's some Heinrich Schütz, maybe the greatest German composer of the 17th century. He dies in 1679, but he lorded over much of the 17th century in Germany, one of the, perhaps the best known, best beloved composer of that century in Germany. Here's one of his little sacred concerts, Kleine Geistliche Konzert. This one's called Ich danke dem Herrn, or I thank the Lord. Music of Heinrich Schütz.

That was Heinrich Schütz. One of his Kleine Geistliche Konzerte. A little sacred concert. That one entitled Ich danke dem Herrn. I thank the Lord. But that was Heinrich Schütz. Next up is an interesting composer. I'm not sure where he's from. Maybe in German. His name is Elliot Schwartz. You're going to hear a curious work of his. Though, be advised that some of the programming heard on WRFL between the hours of 10 p.m. and 6 a.m. might not be suitable for all listeners. Concerns, comments, or questions, you can email programming@wrfl.fm or you can telephone 859-257-4636. So, on to some Elliot Schwartz, a curious work called Cycles and Gongs.

That was Elliot Schwartz, a work of his entitled Cycles and Gongs. What I heard was organ and electronics, but also some trumpet too. Interesting stuff by Elliot Schwartz. Okay, next up is some Laura Schwendinger. A tune of hers entitled, an orchestral work of hers entitled Waking Dream. Music of Laura Schwendinger.

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1: All right. That was Laura Schwendinger. Laura Schwendinger. From an album, from a work of hers entitled Waking Dream. Good orchestral music by Laura Schwendinger. Okay, next up is a chamber work by Joseph Schwantner. Joseph Schwantner, tune simply entitled Sparrows, a chamber work.

WRFL Lexington, in accordance with federal law and SEC regulations, confines the broadcast of indecent material to between the hours of 10 p.m. and 6 a.m. Sensitive listeners and children are advised to tune out during these times. 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

All right, that was Joseph Fontenot. Actually, I had this wrong title on that. It was actually an orchestral work named Aftertones of Infinity, music of Joseph Fontenot.

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1: All right, next up is a big one. This is Charles Tournemire, a marvelous 19th and 20th century French composer. He's best known today for his organ works. He wrote some massive amounts of organ music in his day. And he's very big in the organ world in France. Always has been. However, he also wrote some symphonies. He wrote eight symphonies in his life. And this is his eighth one. It's Symphony number 8, the last symphony he wrote. He wrote it in 1920-1921, so it's after World War I. And so he's probably dedicating us to the millions of Frenchmen who died in the First World War. But this is Symphony number 8 in G sharp minor. Yes, it's the. And he only ever heard his first symphony. He only ever heard the first one. It's one of the ones he wrote but never heard. His eighth symphony, his last symphony by Charles Tournemire.

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And now for the second and final part of Charles Tournemere's Symphony No. 8.

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1: That was Charles Turnemeyer, Eighth Symphony. The last of his eight symphonies he ever wrote. Finished it in 1921, but he dies in 1939. He was a major figure in music, in French music. But he wrote eight symphonies in his life, too. And that was the eighth one. It was stuff by Charles Turnemeyer. All right, here's a French composer we know a little better, Claude Debussy. This is an orchestral work of his, a Berceuse Héroïque. Berceuse Héroïque by Claude Debussy.

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1: Oh, hey, Luke. 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
0: That's sick. Let me check it out. Wow, it looks exactly like the station in real life.
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1: All right, we have a few choices. We got freeform jazz, electronic, and electronic again.
0: Wow, this must have taken forever to build.
1: It took me hours. So much painstaking mining, crafting, mining again, and building. Thankfully, nothing, and I mean absolutely nothing, can ruin this
0: moment. Oh my God, watch out! Welp.
1: Stupid creepers. How are we ever gonna listen to WRFL Lexington now?
0: In real life and, not in Minecraft?
1: Oh. Yeah, that makes sense. Let's do that.

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1: 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Okay, go ahead. What do you want to say?
0: Just whenever, just maybe a name, who you are, and
1: what's outstanding about this station?
0: Well, actually, we have quite a variety of different types of music. We do all kinds of different stuff.
1: Okay, let me go ahead. What do you want me to say now?
0: Whatever you feel need to say.
1: This is Bobby Seale. 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Thank you.
0: Sweet. Thank you very much, Mr. Yeah.

0: WRFL Lexington, in accordance with federal law and FCC regulations, confines the broadcast of indecent material to between the hours of 10 p.m. and 6 a.m. Sensitive listeners and children are advised to tune out during these times. 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
1: All right. So a few minutes ago, we're just listening to a work by Claude Debussy, his Berceuse Heroique. Interesting little work by Debussy. All right. Next up, also in the famous name brand area, is Johann Sebastian Bach, the great German composer from the early 18th century. And we're going to hear one of his church cantatas. This is BWV 96, titled Herr Christ, der Einige Gottes Son. The music of Johann Sebastian Bach.

bald zur rechten, bald zur linken, lenkt sich mein verirrter Schritt, lenkt sich mein verirrter Schritt.

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written by Johann Sebastian Bach. All right, next up, another French composer. This is Henri Duhilleux. Duhilleux was an interesting 20th century composer. Lived to his 90s, I think, ripe old age. But this is his second symphony, titled Le Double. Music of Henri Duhilleux, second symphony.

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All right, I'm going to cease that Henri Dutilleux symphony. I'm not going to listen to the rest of it. Because in the last half hour I've got here, I'm going to play a piece by Charles Ives. His trio, a three-movement work that is a trio. And it's by Charles Ives, and it's a brilliant work. Completed in 1911, I believe. The music of Charles Ives. And good night. It's been fun doing this for all summer. And for all the past 20 years, I've worked for WRFL. This is it for me. Bye for now.

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1: Walk between us. 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You're tuned in to WRFL Lexington 88.1 FM, and you're tuned in to Tentatively Libby. I'm your host, Libby. I can't believe this is our last week together, but I am glad that we've been listening to some good songs. So this show is going to be dedicated to all the good songs we've been listening to over the summer. First off, we heard Coming Up to the House. That's by Sweet Meg off of her album, Massive Negroni. Then we heard from Wilson Fairchild the song I Just Feel Like Something Good's About to Happen off of American Songbook. Then, of course, Della May, the song Magic Accident off of that album, Magic Accident. And most recently, we just heard from Flatland Cavalry the song On and On off of their album, Work of Heart. We've definitely heard from these artists over the course of the summer if you've been tuning in. And we've got, this morning, we've got some great artists still to come who we've been listening to and some great songs for us. Hopefully they'll get us moving and grooving on this fine August morning. Next up, we're going to go with Beth and the Blue, the song Mystery of Chains off of their album Take It All. Here we go.

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1: 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I'm your host, Libby. You're tuned in to Tentatively Libby, and we are going over the songs of the summer for Tentatively Libby. So first up, we heard from Mystery of Change. That's by Beth and Blue, again, off of their album, Take It All. Then we heard from Winter Sleep. We're going to hear from them again, but this was the song, I Got a Feeling, off of the album, Wishing Moon. Then we heard from Charlotte Cornfield, the song, Lucky, off of the album, Hurts Like Hell. And most recently, Mo Lauda and the Humble, the song, Fitzroy, off of their album, Tailing the Ghost. Like I said before, we've got some good songs tuned up for us again today. Thanks for listening in. We are going to move right along in the music this morning and get us going with Widow's Peak, No Driver, next.

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1: We're moving right through that 5 a.m. hour to about 5:47 on your AM dial. And you just heard from Widow's Peak, the song No Driver, off of their album Roses. Then we heard from Josiah and the Bonnevilles, one of my favorite artists, honestly. This is one of their newer albums, as is, the song Going Gone. They've got a lot of good covers, though, out there as well, if you want to check them out. Then we heard from Wilson Fairchild yet again. I started it off with him, ending this hour out a little bit with him, too. That was the song That's All Right, also off of the album American Songbook. And then, of course, Thomas Dalbum with the song Blue Meets Blue off of the album Birds of Paradise. That is another great one for you to listen to. A lot of listening to do. We also have a lot coming up over the course of the next few days for WRFL. Let me tell you about what that looks like. Starting out with a few events coming up in September, which is right around the corner. It's WRFL's Labor Day presentation of Slimestone 2026. That'll start in the Gatton Student Center. You can head over to Cut Corner Records and the album at 2 p.m. Then on September 12th, it's WRFL's Disorientation. If you're interested in becoming a DJ, this is the first step in that process. Head over to the Cornerstone Esports Lounge at 12 p.m. that day. Then on the 19th of September, it's DJ Training Number 1 in the Jacob Science Building, Room 108 at noon. On Saturday the 26th, it's DJ Training Number 2 in the Gatton Student Center Chamber at 12 p.m. And then on October 3rd, it's DJ Training Number 3 in the Jacob Science Building, Room 108 at 12 p.m. To check out all of that information and to remind yourself of it, head over to WRFL.fm, click on that events calendar, and it'll take you right over here. All of WRFL's upcoming events are in red. We're going to get us started out with this next one, probably with something we all need a little bit of this morning. This is a song, Dripping Coffee by Ramsey Thornton.

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1: 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I'm your host, Libby, and you're tuned in to Tentatively Libby. This is my last show, if you're just tuning in, of the summer. Excited to have been with you all these last few weeks. And I am playing, because of this being my last time, some of my favorites. So we just heard from Ramsey Thornton the song Dripping Coffee off of the album I Called It. Then we heard from Buck Meek. Buck Meek made its way into my heart. Well, that's with the song Can I Mend It off of The Mirror. Then we heard from Iron and Wine, the song Singing Saw off of the album Hen's Teeth. Then lastly on that one, right before that 6 o'clock hour, we heard from Josh Ritter, the song Wild Ways off of the album I Believe in You, My Honeydew. To start out that 6 o'clock hour, we heard from Eller, the song Missing Kid off of the album At Home in My Mind. Then Freak Slug with the song Miss June off of the album Loose Tooth in a Short Skirt. We had Ian Sweet right after that with the song Criminal Kissing off of the album Shiver Struck. And then, of course, we just heard from La La La La, the song Any Wave off of the album Heaven 2. We've got some more great songs lined up for you this morning. Thanks for tuning in. It's almost 6:20 on your AM dial, and we're cruising right through these. Again, appreciate you all for tuning in. We're going to keep it going with the Fourth Wanderers, the song Call You Back.

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2: We are over halfway through this show this morning. You're listening to Tentatively Libby, and I'm your host, Libby. Let me tell you about what you just heard in case you want to go back and take a listen to it for yourself. We got some good ones here this morning. That was Call You Back by the Fourth Wanderers off of their album, The Longer This Goes On. Then we heard from Wes Parker off of the album, Super Rare. This is the song Tattoo. This is the first song I listened to off of this album. There's some great ones on there, Wes Parker. Some really good songs for you this morning. Then we heard from The Cream. That is off of the album Taste of Cherry, the song Gold Mine. Song Taste of Cherry on that one is also fantastic. Then we heard from, most recently, Leona Street off of the album Easier Said Than Done with the song Pool Kids. And so as we head into this next song, it kind of gives you a feel of what Tentatively Libby is all about. So we started out the 5 a.m. hour with a little bit more American folksy country side of things. And as we hit that 6 o'clock hour, I've been moving into the indie side of things, a little bit of indie pop, indie rock, to get you going this morning. But again, one of my favorite things here and part of Tentatively Libby is the fact that at the beginning of our show, we heard from Winter Sleep off of their album, Wishing Moon. That was the song, I Got a Feeling. And up next, we're listening to Winter Sleep again. So fun to see how they can kind of cross genres every once in a while. So I'm interested to hear what you think, but this is their song,

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1: 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Let me tell you about what you just heard in case you want to go back and take a listen to it as well. Of course, we started this one out with Winter Sleep, the song Stranger Now off of their album Wishing Moon. Then we heard from Freako, the song Still Around off of the album Something Worth Waiting For. And most recently heard from Gov, G-U-V, with their song Never Should Have Said off of the album Warmer Than the Heart. Thanks for keeping it tuned in. Let me tell you about what's going on around town before we get right back into the music. Got a few things coming up this week, starting on Wednesday the 26th with Happy Landing with the band Solstice at the Burl at 8 p.m. Then on Thursday the 27th, that's Future Birds Far Out Country Tour at the Burl at 8 p.m. And on Friday the 28th of August, it's Keller and the Keels at the Burl at 8 p.m. On Saturday the 29th, Joni Kagan with Very Gently at the Burl at 8 p.m. And then headed into September on the 4th, it's the Blue City Ball with T.D. Young, Fred C., Vallis, and more at the Burl Outdoor Stage at 5 p.m. And then on that Saturday, Expansion, Lexington's Psychedelic Experience and Music Festival, also at the Burl at 7 p.m. Make sure you take a look at WRFL.fm to check out all of the reoccurring events that are coming up over the course of the next week as well. And of course, if you want to know about all of the things I just talked about or see what WRFL's up to, again, head over to WRFL.fm, click on that events tab, it'll take you right over to the calendar, and you can go and check out what's coming up and look at what you might want to attend as well. As I said before, you're listening to Tentatively Libby. This is my last show for this show cycle. You're going to get a new set of shows starting today at noon. Excited for you to be able to do that. Until next time, and I'll leave you with a few songs, but the first one up is Can't See by West Side Cowboy.

Good morning, Lexington. This is Madison. Welcome or welcome back to Recreational Delay. This is our last show of the summer. Happy first day of class, Wildcats. I hope it's been a great summer, and I hope you're so looking forward to the school year. I know I am. It's about to be my senior year, which is bittersweet. For the show today, we're going to be doing some favorites that I've played from the past few shows, so maybe some new songs. We'll see how I'm feeling. So let's get started with the show. This is August from Flip Turn.

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1: 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WRFL Lexington, you've been hanging out with me here on Recreational Delay. You just heard from Fan Club Wallet with Guts from the album Living While Dying, Inhaler with It Won't Always Be Like This from the album It Won't Always Be Like This, and Lonnie with I'm Doing All Right from the album Soft 2. Next up, you're going to be hearing from Jay Somm with What You Need.

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1: All right, y'all, that was the All-American Rejects with Get This from the album Sandbox, Slow Pulp with Cramps from Yard, West Side Cowboy with Can't See from So Much Country Till We Get There, and J-Song with What You Need from the album Belong. Hope you're having a great start to your morning. Next up, we're going to be having Bermuda Search Party with Better Love.

WRFL Lexington, you've been listening to Recreational LA here with me, Madison. It's 8 a.m. We are about halfway through the show, our last show, if you're just joining us. I've been playing some of the best and greatest from my past shows and some of my personal favorites, as well as some WRFL regulars. You just heard from Cage the Elephant with Aberdeen from the track the album Thank You, Happy Birthday. West 22nd was Sleeping Alone from the album Let Down. Backfires with Just for a Funeral with This Is Not an Exit. And Marlon Funkeye with City, which is a single. Hope you're having a great start to your day. We're going to keep on moving along here. Next up, we're going to have Briston Moroney with Hard to Tell.

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1: 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Next up, we're going to be hearing from the greeting committee with Can I Leave Me Too?

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1: 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More information about the club and how to get involved is available on the Kentucky Music Business Club's BB Involved page or on Instagram at kmbc.uky. You just heard from Wes Parker with Dinosaur Park from the album Super Rare, Yumi Zoma with Cross My Heart and Hope to Die with from the album No Love Lost to Kindness, the High Highs with Open Season from the album Open Season, and the Greeting Committee with Can I Leave Me Too from the album Dandelion. Hope you're having a great start to your day, first day of class for us UK kids, and we're going to keep on going now with Fragile by Havai.

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1: All right, y'all. That was Ethel Kane with Michelle Pfeiffer from her album Inbred, Tiger's Jaw with Breezer from the album Lost on You, and Jave with Fragile from Baby I'm the Wolf. Hope you're having a great start to your day, whether it's work or school. Beautiful weather we're having, honestly. It's a perfect day for it. If you're looking for something to do this week, that I am your girl to come to. If any of these seem interesting to you, you can go to wrfl.fm/events and get more information. But it looks like Wednesday we have Happy Landing with Band Solstice at the Burl at 8 p.m. On Thursday we have Future Birds Far Out Country Tour at the Burl at 8 p.m. And on Friday, we have Keller and the Keels at the Burl at 8 p.m. If you're looking for something to do this weekend, it looks like we have Expansion, Lexington Psychedelic Experience, and Music Festival at the Burl at 7 p.m. And, yep, that looks like it's about it for the weekend. Not a very stacked week this week. If any of these seem interesting to you, once again, you can go to wrfl.fm/events. We have reached the final 15 minutes of my very last show of the summer show cycle. I am very, very sad to be leaving, but I will be around the station doing fills for people and helping out, so don't worry if you enjoy anything I play. For the next 15 minutes, I'm going to do something very repetitive, and I'm going to play my favorite songs that I play quite often on these shows as like a final hurrah, starting with the Ethel Kane song you just heard. That's a big time favorite of mine. Next up, we're going to have Shotgun from Soccer Mommy.

All right, Lexington, we have reached the end of the final show of Recreational Delay. Thank you for hanging out with me all summer, and thank you for staying tuned to what I have planned for you. I will be around filling in for people, so stay tuned for that. I would like to finish the last show with the song that I played the very first show, the very first song ever played on the show, as well as the song that gave me kind of the idea of what I wanted the name for the show to be. So, thank you for listening to me, Lexington. This is my final song. This is Rec Call with Delay.

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wah, wah, wah, wah. No, I'm just kidding. Hey. I always feel... it just feels like a big deal. What's up? This is Samia Sagrada Radio. We're here on WRFL 88.1. We're actually here every single Monday from 10 to 12. I think the... I think this is after this show, there's going to be a different show from what's usually been there. The schedule is changing. We're getting all new well, not all new shows. We're getting lots of new shows. But this show is the same show, and it will continue to be the same show for another cycle of WRFL shows. So welcome to Samia Sagrada Radio. I'm Cass. Demia's not here. I'm trying to be cool about that, but Demia will be here via telephone at 11 if she's awake. So stay tuned to see if Demia calls in, because we love a call-in. It feels really classic. I think the landline here is not working, but I'm going to have Demia call my cell phone and I'm going to patch that in. I don't know if you guys understand what's happening here, but keep scrolling on your radio. Nobody else is doing it like we're doing it, which is live, on the fly, out of the pocket, and all those other good things. So anyway, we just heard the song In Gallup by Joanna Newsom. Before that, we heard Dalo by Maher Sissoko. We opened the show with Bound to Separate by Strawberry Heritage. The last 2 weeks of shows have been like themed shows, and so I decided for this show that it's not a themed show. We're back to just my regular insanity, where you're going to get some ambient music, some dance music, some world music, some femme-infused music, some culturally-infused music, and I hope you love it. So keep listening, and at 11 a.m. we will talk about astrological things to try to help understand what's happening here. So it's going to be a wild ride, as usual. Your regularly scheduled wild ride of the week. Okay, I'll stop talking. I love you. This is Samia Sagrada Radio. I love you. Thank you for listening.

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1: What's up in the world? So many things. We just heard Gray by Four Eyes. Yeah. The song's called Gray. The band's called Four Eyes. Before that, we heard Moonwalk by Winston Wright. And according to the liner notes, also accompanied by Tommy McCook and the Supersonics on the track. Before that was Hello by Flying Lotus. Before that was Dibe Ferrani by Ya Nara. And I just need to talk about that album really quick. It's called Studio Simpa Digital Dance Music on VCD from Dagbon, Northern Ghana. And it's crazy. There's a lot. If you like auto-tune dance music like I do, the whole album is fire. And I'm going to play more. I couldn't believe it was here in the studio today. I'm going to play another song from it in the next hour, and it's going to blow your mind. So yeah, get with it. Before that, we heard Down the Stroke by Hyas and Pura Pura. We heard At Any Cost by Tommy Nervous. Oh man, I haven't told you what we heard in a while, have I? And then there was a jazzy kind of song that was a little experimental called Of Trees by Ralph Alessi, way back at 1020. But really, I was here to tell you about some things happening in Lexington this week. On Wednesday, Happy Landing performs with the band Solstice at the Burl at 8 p.m. This is actually everything that's happening at the Burl this week, let me just tell you. On Thursday the 27th, Future Birds Far Out Country Tour at the Burl at 8 p.m. On Friday the 28th, Keller and the Keels at the Burl at 8 p.m. On Saturday the 29th, Jonah Kagan with Very Gently at the Burl at 8 p.m. So, do me a favor, guys. If you want me to tell you something besides what's happening at the Burl, submit an event at wrfl.fm/events. It could be like your little DIY event. You put it on this calendar, I promise you, I will read it out loud on the air, and then other people will know to come to your show. Think about that. Think about it. Okay, astrology convo coming up at 11. Demi is calling in. I already know because she already texted me. I'm so excited. This is Samia Sagrada Radio on WRFL. My name is Cass, and I love you. Bye.

fighting for, from the University of Kentucky, wearing the number 88.1 and playing the position of all the way to the left, you're listening.

0: What is up? What's up? Yeah. Welcome. What's up? Okay, I'm sorry. I'll stop messing around. I'm trying to get my ducks in a row. Trying to get Demia on the phone. I'm about to call Demia myself. You about to get dialed. About to call you. Pick up. Alright, let's see if Demia picks up. Oh, wait. No. Wait. Wait. What did I just do? Are you there?
1: I don't know. I was calling
0: you. Oh, you're there. I know. You were calling me and then I called you. I knew that was going to happen. I knew that was going to happen if I called you, that you were going to be calling me. I should have just waited.
1: No.
0: It's fine. It worked out. Demia.
1: Yeah.
0: You always sound like you're like cozy in a bed for some reason.
1: It's funny because I'm up walking.
0: You're all walking. Yeah, I don't know. I always think you sound like you're in a bed. I think it's just the phone effect.
1: Yeah, I should be.
0: You should be. What's the temperature like up there?
1: Hold on. Let me because they go by Celsius here. 62 degrees today.
0: Oh, wow. So you're having a little, you're going to come back and be like, oh, it's still 80 in Kentucky.
1: Yeah, it's really, really, really cloudy today, though, and it's been like kind of rainy all weekend, so it's been really cool.
0: Oh, nice. Getting a little pre-fall.
1: Yeah.
0: In a different climate. Same time zone. Really nice. It's the same time zone, though, right?
1: Uh-huh.
0: Yeah. Well, that's awesome. Thanks for taking time out of your travels.
1: Of course. Chelsea's working right now, too, so.
0: What? That shouldn't be allowed. That shouldn't be allowed. Not by you, but by their work. They should just
1: be. It's behind me, clicking, clacking, and they're listening right now, so.
0: Are you walking on a walking pad?
1: No, I was just walking, like, from one end of the apartment to another.
0: Oh, you're, like, up walking. I thought you meant like, you were, like, out on the streets walking around. I was like, oh.
1: Now I'm sitting on the couch.
0: I was like, where are you going? Man, you've been eating some amazing-looking food.
1: Yeah, I just ate a feta omelette.
0: Stop. I'm so happy for you.
1: Butter toast.
0: That's awesome.
1: Yeah, I've been full.
0: That's very nice.
1: How are you doing over there? How's Whiskers?
0: Whisk. he's good. His full name has been developed, and his full name is Lucky Whiskers the Sandman.
1: Whoa, perfect.
0: Yeah, it's a mouthful. Lucky Whiskers the Sandman. He's a little 2 to 3 month old kitten that we found a week ago. I'm happy to say he has reached the point where my other cats are now play fighting with him, and it's hilarious. My other cats are now, yeah, like they're buddies now. This morning, like me and Tyler could not stop laughing because this little cat is just trying to get to my other cats are 8 and 12. So they like they don't really play except for in the middle of the night. And this little cat like jumps at their tails and is just being crazy. It's so funny.
1: It's so sweet.
0: And it's pretty great. So let's see. Are you feeling the astrological effects up there? Does it feel different?
1: I think so.
0: Wow.
1: Exhausted.
0: We've got a big full moon coming up on Friday. It's a lunar eclipse. The sun is in Virgo and the moon is in Pisces on Friday. That's actually crazy.
1: Yeah, because our Virgo and Pisces like opposite.
0: Yeah, that's why we get an eclipse.
1: That's somewhere on my chart. I have up those placements.
0: I wish I paid slightly more attention to the eclipses, but for those that do, this is the 6th Virgo Pisces axis eclipse. The 6th eclipse that's happening from 2024 through 2027. We've got 6 of these, and this is, we're going to have 7 total, and this is the 6th one. So it might be a fun time to reflect on the other 5 that have happened before, which were September 2024, March 2025, September 2025. I mean, there's just, a lot of random dates. You'd have to go into your calendar and start looking like, what was I doing at this time? But all that to say, apparently this is an eclipse experience we've had before. So this shouldn't be anything new for us. This full moon lunar eclipse that's coming on Friday, this is something we are versed in.
1: Well, that's good to know.
0: Yeah.
1: See what happens, what it is, what's it about.
0: Yeah. I feel like Virgo and Pisces don't even really seem like opposites to me, but I guess I can see it. Because I feel like Virgo is really cold and Pisces is really warm. Virgo is really practical and Pisces is really dreamy. Virgo is really earthly and Pisces is really celestial.
1: I think it is something I was thinking about recently is that they do kind of remind me of each other.
0: Mm-hmm.
1: I don't know. Especially in sun signs and like people I've met. Mm-hmm. I feel like sometimes they can... I find out they're Virgo, and I'm like, oh, I could have guessed you were Pisces for some reason. I don't know what it is.
0: Yeah, I feel like Pisces is more in touch with their emotional side than Virgo. Like, I feel like Virgos definitely get a reputation for being, like, cold and just so practical and, like, perfectionist and, like, obsessed with work. And I just feel like Pisces is none of those things. But yeah, at the same time, they do have a certain energy that's similar.
1: I don't know. Maybe they remind me of energy.
0: Yeah, I can't name it, but... So we entered Virgo season only 2 days ago on Saturday. We say goodbye to Leo. I cannot believe that.
1: They were done with Leo season?
0: Yeah. Mercury is leaving Leo as well tomorrow. Tomorrow, Mercury goes into Virgo as well.
1: It is Virgo time.
0: I feel like we already did enough slander, so just remember what we said.
1: Yeah, I could go back and listen, but we will be avoiding that now.
0: Yeah, we're not upset about it anymore. We've fully realized. I do feel like things are turning serious. Like this week, I feel like it's time to stop messing around. Gosh, and like last month during all that Leo energy, I did a lot of like, I wouldn't even say impulsive or like short-sighted, but it's just like, I got excited about things, you know, maybe a little prematurely. Maybe my little delusional streak took a hold of me. I'm okay with that. Look at that. I survived. Here I am ready to lock in at Virgo season. So.
1: I could agree with that too. Yeah. Short-sighted is a good way to put it. Just trying to go for anything long, just being like, oh, well, this is what I'm comfortable with. I'll just settle in this. And then it's like, okay, well, I didn't really need to do that.
0: Mm-hmm. So. Or like, you know, I get excited about something and I try to do a bunch of stuff. And then I realize, oh, I wasn't actually ready to do that yet. Or, you know, like, or I had good intentions, but I did stuff in the wrong order because I was too excited to like slow down and do my research. But I'm okay with that. I don't feel like that's what I mean. It's like, so what? You know, like, oh no, I could have done everything perfectly and planned it perfectly and did it perfectly and I didn't. So what? I did it imperfectly and I'm still standing. That's all I'm saying. What else?
1: And then what do you think will happen now, Dad?
0: What do I think will happen now? It's a good question.
1: Oh, Virgo.
0: I don't know. I mean, I do feel like Virgo forces us to move a little more slowly. I feel like in the last week I've reached a real like peace with things where I was just like, okay, there's some things I was trying to force and I'm ready to let those things come to me. I'm ready to just like slow it down and let things unfold as they unfold. And like, so I'm already ready for that. I've been ready for like 5 days, I think. No, like 3 days. I've been ready for like 3 days. I'll tell you off air why.
1: I know, I'm like, can we stay on the phone?
0: It's another cyclical reason. It's all I can really say. It's all about the cycles.
1: Can we stay on the phone after we're done?
0: Oh, can we stay on the phone? Yeah, I think so. I'll just like unplug you.
1: You can multitask.
0: Yeah, I can multitask. I was gonna play some long songs in the next set anyways. Not to say that you shouldn't lock in when you're on the air. It's just, I've been doing this for a long time, okay? And usually I'm already chatting with Demia, so if I just keep you on speakerphone, it's like the same thing as normal.
1: Yeah, we're always, we be chatting.
0: we be chatting. Ooh, Vesta goes into retrograde. I love that because I still don't really know what Vesta is. We've looked this up so many times.
1: Yeah, we have.
0: It's like a moon or something. It's like the biggest moon maybe or something. Watch me be totally wrong. Vesta in astrology.
1: Where's Orion when you need them?
0: Orion, we always need them. I think Orion is also out of, not out of country, but out of state.
1: Out of state.
0: Yes, definitely out of state. Oh, it's an asteroid. Vesta is but a little asteroid.
1: Yeah, Chels just said it's an asteroid.
0: Yeah, it's an asteroid. It's an asteroid that's involved with both Virgo and Scorpio. Of course it is. What a shocker. Oh, look at that. I like that. I'll take it. I just read this thing that said, wait, I lost it. I had a good line. Where is it? It says Vesta. Nope, lost it again. Okay, it reveals themes of perseverance, refinement, power, resilience. That's what I'm saying. It's like, so what? Look at me bouncing back. That's what I'm saying.
1: Okay, I like that.
0: That's what I'm saying, you guys. Like,
1: you know. I do feel like it is up from here.
0: Yeah. I think I've actually... Okay. I've become addicted to, like, failing and coming back stronger. Like, I love it. I love it. I love it.
1: Because, I mean, what else is there to do? But yeah. Also... I do feel like that is a part of Virgo season.
0: Mm-hmm. Definitely. Because I think that's another thing about Virgos. Virgo does take things really personally and like apply everything as like a self-critique, you know?
1: Mm-hmm.
0: And that can be good and bad, you know? Like Virgo, I feel like Virgos can be so hard on themselves and it's like, Virgo, calm down. Like be proud of what you have achieved.
1: Like, they're also always extremely like talented and really good at what they do.
0: Definitely.
1: So, and it does hurt when they're being mean about themselves.
0: Definitely.
1: It hurts everybody.
0: I feel like Virgos are iconic, similar to Pisces. Like I feel like a Virgo and a Pisces can both just like, yeah, they can show up and stand out if they want to.
1: Mm-hmm.
0: Bunch of hotties. Virgos can be hotties. Let's just say it. To me, it's like, I won't say that.
1: I think, you know what I think? I think they have a cool sense of style.
0: Yeah. Cool sense of style for sure. Some, not all. Okay, we're not every. You still need to work on yourselves, guys. Don't get cocky.
1: Well, I do think Virgos still like. They look like Virgos.
0: Mm-hmm. If they're concerned with style. Some Virgos are not concerned with style, and all respect to them as well.
1: Don't feel like they have a natural style, natural Virgo style.
0: Yeah. What's crazy is after we Virgo it up, we've got nothing new happening at all until the 10th of September. So we have all this week and all next week and a lot of the week after that. It's like the next 2.5 weeks are straight Virgo. Like just the sun is in Virgo and Mercury is in Virgo and Vesta, which apparently is in retrograde. But I mean, it's a Virgo Scorpio planet anyway. I mean, asteroid anyway. So I think it's time for us to lean into our Virgo energy and all the things that means.
1: And also there was a time last week where like maybe one of the signs was in the earth sign, like everything was up in the air.
0: Mm-hmm. Or I guess in the fire.
1: Yeah. Like, okay. Let's be crazy then.
0: Well, I guess I really feel like not anymore. That's what this Virgo energy is saying to me.
1: Let's be crazy and not crazy.
0: I'm also reading that this upcoming eclipse... Which maybe, Demia, we should look at our dates because apparently the Virgo-Pisces eclipse set, so like the 7 eclipses over 24 to 27, strongly affect the mutable signs, which is Gemini, Virgo, Sagittarius, and Pisces. So
1: great.
0: It's like, oh man, we're affected in the last few years.
1: Affected.
0: We've been affected. So I don't know. I think something exciting is going to happen. I think we're going to lock in and like get what we deserve. And I mean that in a good way. So I'm really excited. Jamia, we miss you. Come back.
1: We miss you too, radio.
0: Yeah. Don't don't hang up, Jamia. Do not hang up. Everybody else, love you. More music.
1: Bye.
0: Bye.
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0: Whoa, I actually did it. I traveled forward in time from the year 1988. Let's see if they still have radio in this time. Gag me with a spoon. This stuff's all commercial garbage. Do they still have college radio?
1: Greetings, worm. I am from the future.
0: Whoa, that's crazy, because I'm actually from the past.
1: You spoke of college radio, did you not? WRFL reigns for over 1,000 years in the future, but only if the scales of time are not thrown off balance.
0: How do we preserve the future of college radio?
1: You must attend WRFL's triannual information and recruitment event known as Disorientation on Saturday, September 12th at noon in the Cornerstone Esports Theater. 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
0: What's esports?
1: No further questions, you wide-eyed moppet. 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

0: Hold up. I was going to clear my throat on the air, and then I was like, why would I do that to you guys?
1: Namaste.
0: What does that mean? It means you do your thing, I do my thing, yeah? I respect you, you respect me, yeah? You do you, I do me, yeah? I don't know. You know, the thing about I'm going to do you, me, and you're going to do you, is that I have to know what it means to do me in order to do it, and vice versa. So, I'm looking forward to all of us figuring out, you know, what we're doing and why we're doing it. Because it's probably important to know. We listen to so many songs. I don't think I can tell you all of them. I played a long, long time ago, before I even did we even did the astrology convo, I played a new little indie song called Cling to You by Ready Av. The album's called Across the Ceiling. I've been enjoying it. I played Something in the Nothing by Chelsea Lauren. The album Fantasyland, I've been enjoying it. What else? Let's see. Most recently, I played Mas O Menos by Enoch and Angels from the album Industry Children. Guess what? I've been enjoying it. The album Ephemera by Emil Raja. Or is it Raja? Emil Raja? I'm reading it like a Spanish person. The song was called I'll Be There For You. The album was called Ephemera. That album has been banging. And yeah, I played another song from Studio Simpa, Digital Dance Music on VCD. And I don't regret it. You guys need to check out that album. You can go to wrfl.fm to see a whole playlist of all the songs I played today. There's a lot of good stuff in there. And a lot of other really good shows coming up. I'm really excited to see who follows Samia Sagrada this show cycle. We always get to know our show neighbors, and we become best friends, and we spend every Monday night together. Okay, that's not true. But there is a community here, and it's very cool. And any other radio station you're listening to, you probably can't find them in Lexington sitting somewhere right now, except for, you know, the Lexington Community Radio, who is also awesome. But radio is not what it used to be. And I think it's really cool that we're here. And I think it's really cool that you're listening. And I think it's really cool that this show just is about to end for the week. So I'll see you next week at 10 a.m. And my bestie, Demia, will be back. I hope you have enjoyed Samia Sagrada Radio with Just Cast this week. And I hope you're feeling all the love that the show has for you. So keep it left, WRFL. Have a beautiful week. Peace and love to you. Bye-bye.

0: 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Radiation passes through molecules whether or not they're solid or liquid. 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WRFL Lexington, we're always inside of you.
1: Hello, everybody. Welcome to the fall edition of She Doesn't Even Go Here. This will be my new time slot every other week. So I won't be on next... Actually, I won't be on the week after next yet either because somebody's filling in for me. But every other Monday, starting at noon, you can tune in to my show. And on the opposite Mondays, when I am not on, you can listen to The Week That Was with Brian Connors Mankey. But welcome to the show. Welcome to the station. You just heard the guy say, this is WRFL Lexington. And welcome to fall semester. They're letting me start it.

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1: Hello, everybody. It is 12:15. It is Monday, August 24th, apparently. And we just heard Mitski singing This White Cat from her latest album, Nothing's About to Happen to Me. And before that was also Mitski from the same album with the track Lightning. We also heard Before It Gets Dark by Yndling from Time, Time, Time, I'm in the Palm of Your Hand. And we started this hour off with Anti-Superstar by Hot and Freddy from their debut album, Big Disgrace, which has sort of become like a unofficial theme song of this show that I'm doing right now. Up next, we will hear more Hot and Freddy. And after that, we will hear some Alice Coltrane. So stay tuned, and I hope you're enjoying the show.

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4: Well, hello, everybody. 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And, yeah, I hope you guys stay tuned in for whatever you want to stay tuned in for. All of it, ideally. I mean, I am a bit biased because, you know, I'm on here. I won't be on Campus Voices because I don't have any reason to be. But Khaki and Ben are both great hosts, so tune into their show if you want to know what's going on around campus. We just heard Up on Cripple Creek by The Band from their self-titled sophomore album, The Band. And before that was Alice Coltrane with the title track from her album, Universal Consciousness. And we started that last segment with Fields of Versailles by Hot and Freddy from their debut album, Big Disgrace. And, you know, I really do like that everyone is tuning in. Well, everyone who is tuning in, which I don't know exactly how many people are listening, because obviously you can't really tell. A lot of people probably are just listening on the radio. 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Even if I don't know who you are, I really do appreciate it. 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
1: Hello, everybody. Do you want to know what you can do around town this week? Well, we got some things for you. On Wednesday, 8/26, you could see Happy Landing with the band Solstice at the Burl at 8 p.m. Or on Thursday, 8/27, you could see Future Birds Far Out Country Tour at the Burl at 8 p.m. Or on Friday, the 28th, you could see Keller and the Keels at the Burl at 8 p.m. Or on Saturday, 8/29, you could see Jonah Kagan with Very Gently at the Burl at 8 p.m. Or 1 week from Friday, September 4th, you could see Blue City Ball with T.D. Young, Fred C., Vallis, and more at the Burl Outdoor Stage at 5 p.m. That's a plot twist. And it's Saturday, September 5th, you could see Expansion Lexington's Psychedelic Experience and Music Festival at the Burl at 7 p.m. And if you would like to join our station, there are some ways to do that, but those are going to be ways off. So, first of all, Monday, September 7th, which is also Labor Day, WRFL and UK Labor Stay present Slimestone 2026, Gatton Student Center, Cut Corner Records, and the album at 2 p.m. Sounds exciting. Disorientation, which, if you don't know, that is the official orientation of WRFL, is on 9/12. Yeah, they put it the day after the 25th anniversary of 9/11. They probably didn't do that on purpose. That's probably just when it was convenient to do it. But that will be at the Cornerstone Esports Lounge at noon. That is 12 p.m. And there are three trainings. Training 1 in the Jacob Science Building, room 108 at noon on September 19th. Training 2 at the Gatton Student Center Senate Chamber at noon on September 26th. And DJ Training 3 at the Jacob Science Building, room 108 at noon on October 3rd. Yes, that October 3rd. Thank you very much. And those are all Saturdays, so if doing what I'm doing right now sounds interesting to you, show up to those. And if you would like to do something tonight, if you're really impatient and don't want to wait until Wednesday to get out and have a good time, every Monday, you can go to any of these three events. I don't know if you could make it to all of them, but you could go to at least one of them. The first of which is a music open mic night at Kenwick Table at 5:30 p.m. The second of which is a team trivia at Burl Brew at 7 p.m. And finally, trivia with local trivia action at the Tin Roof at 9 p.m. Or on Tuesdays, you could go to Music Bingo with JD Entertainment at Tin Roof at 8 p.m. Now, I hope you all are having a wonderful time right now. Next, we are going to listen to some Bauhaus with their song Dark Entries. But before we do that, let me tell you what we've already listened to so far. In the last little break since we spoke, we have heard Purpuryarta by Ivor from her album N, Duolaka from Mari Boyne's Gula Gula Hur Stamudrinastome, and The Morning Fog from Kate Bush's Hounds of Love.

Hello, everybody. It is 1 p.m. on this wonderful Monday. This is She Doesn't Even Go Here. And as you just heard, the station is WRFL Lexington. We just heard The Trees by Rush from their album Hemispheres. And before that, we heard the 1984 mix of Take On Me by A-ha, which you may have heard is a slightly different synthesizer from the much more famous 1985 mix. But, you know, I ordered this single a while back because I wanted to have it, and I actually thought I was ordering the other version of the song, but this is how I found this one. Because it just came in my mail one day, and I was like, okay, well, sounds like fun. And what do I have next for you? Well, music is what I have next for you.

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1: You know, some people, well, somebody specific, told me recently that the United States and England, not even all of Britain, but England specifically, are the only two countries to have ever made music that is culturally relevant on a global scale. Anyway, we started this hour off with a track by Rush, specifically The Trees, from their album Hemispheres. And then we moved on to Music by Underscores, from the album You, Summer Fling by Leroy, from Status Update Music, and Sweet Divine by Ziggy Marley, from Brightside. I hope you all are having a lovely Monday, as lovely as a Monday can be. And if you have work or class today, good luck.

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1: 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Hope you all are having a lovely time. We just heard I've Been Losing You by A-ha. This was a 7-inch single edition. Before that was Tre Millioner by Tomina Harkett, who is the daughter of A-ha lead singer Morten Harkett, and Stig Brenner from their album Hva Vi Nå. And before that was Song to the Siren by Garbage, originally by Tim Buckley. And before that was Summoning Spell by Castle Rat from The Bestiary, and Driving Me Crazy by Snuggle from Goodbye House. I really do hope you all are having a lovely time today, because I sure am. And, well, I'm not going to bore you anymore. I'm going to get back to some music.

Well, this is gonna be fun. There. Okay, never mind. I just had to. Yeah, I don't know what's happening. Okay, so. Yeah, I guess we're doing something else now.

Well, I hope everybody is having a lovely time. That was The Blue Sky by A-ha from their debut album, Hunting High and Low. Before that was Ophelia by the band from their album, Northern Lights, Southern Cross. I hope you all are having a lovely time. And we will be back to some music shortly.

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1: Oh, come on. 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
2: 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It's Lexington's only alternative left.
3: What?
2: Huh? Knock, knock. Who's there? It's Lexington's only alternative left.
3: There's no way.
2: WRFL.
3: What did he say? I don't know.
2: All right, how about this one? How about this one? Why'd the chicken cross the road to the left? Get to WRFL Lexington, because it's like your only alternative left, and he was on the right side. All right, it looks like that's my time.
0: All right, then. 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
4: 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My name is Livy, and this is Honey Tones. And we're going to listen to some great tunes. So hope you enjoy.

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0: Just listened to Send in the Clowns by Cecil McLaurin Salvant from the album With Every Breath I Take, and then we heard Someday We'll All Be Free by Donny Hathaway from the album Extension of a Man, and then we just listened to The Makings of You by Curtis Mayfield from the album Curtis Expanded Edition.

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1: Tonight at 5:30 p.m. at the Kenwick Table is music open mic night. And then at the Burl Brew at 7 p.m. there's team trivia. And then at the Tin Roof at 9 p.m. is trivia with local trivia action. We just listened to Something I Dreamed Last Night by Miles Davis from the album Miles 56 Remastered 2026. And then we heard When I Fall in Love by Sam Cooke from the album The Man Who Invented Soul. And then we just listened to That's All I Want From You by Nina Simone from the album Spirit in the Dark.

0: Ladies and gentlemen, we have arrived at WRFL Lexington. The frequency is a cool 88.1 megahertz with winds coming in all the way to the left. 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On behalf of RFL Airlines and the entire crew, I'd like to thank you for joining us on this trip, and we are looking forward to seeing you tuned in again soon.
1: 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My name's Livy, this is Honeytones, and we just listened to, where do we start? One Fine Day by The Uniques from the album Watch This Sound. And then we heard Overflowing by These Sacred Souls from their album These Sacred Souls. And then we listened to Life of Love by Taj Mahal and Phantom Blues Band from the album Time. And then we just heard Idea One by Kalela, I think that's how you pronounce it, from the album New Avatar. And next up, we're going to listen to some Wamak and Wamak.

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2: Sweet. 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
3: Hope everyone is having a fantastic Monday, a great start to the week. We just listened to Love's Calling by Womack and Womack from the album Radio Music Man. And then we heard Sunshine by Cleo Soul from the album Mother. And then we just listened to Love Me or Leave Me by Morgan Freeman from the album Morgan Freeman's Symphonic Blues Experience.

You know, life is a funny, funny thing. You know, everybody believes that love is all about money. But you know, I'm a strong believer that love, true love, is from the heart, from the soul.

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0: We just listened to This Old Heart of Mine Is Weak for You by the Isley Brothers from the album This Old Heart of Mine. And then we heard She's Gone Alternate Mix by the Hamilton Movement. And then we listened to I Won't Cry Anymore, the 1973 version.

By Marvin Gaye from the album Let's Get It On, Deluxe Edition. And then we listened to It Never Entered My Mind, Remastered 2026 by Miles Davis from the album Miles 56, Remastered 2026.

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1: 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This is Honeytones, and we just heard Quiet Storm by Smokey Robinson from the album A Quiet Storm. And then we heard 74 Blues by Earl Guitar Williams from the album The Soul King of Bessemer AL. And I hope everyone has a great rest of their Monday. We're going to finish off with some Roberta Flack and some Sam Cooke, and we'll see what else.

should have listened. They're already here. The radio told of their return. Their defeat was merely a delay. From the time after commercial radio domination. When the sounds of streaming rang through the land. But no one wanted to believe. They were hearing it on the radio. And when the truth finally dawned, it dawns in terrible music. But there is one they fear. And their tongue, it is 88.1 WRFL Lexington.

The time now is 4:04. You've got it tuned all the way to the left, 88.1 WRFL Lexington. My name is Jackman Oaks. The name of this program is Asleep at the Wheel. This show is on every single Monday afternoon from 4 to 6 p.m. right here on your only alternative left in Lexington. That's 88.1 WRFL. 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And of course, on this last Monday in August, right? There's 31 days in August or 30? Either way, it's a Monday in August. Feel free to give me a call at 859-257-9735. Been doing this for 14 years. I've never read it that way. 859-257-9735. That is, of course, 859-257-WRFL. I'll be on the other side of that line until 6 p.m. this evening to help you out with all your questions, comments, concerns, complaints, requests, anything music or radio related, or you just want to chat. Again, the number to dial is 859-257-9735. We're going to start this set off here in the 4 o'clock hour with a track from the new Crooked Deal Band EP. It's called Singles. From that record, today we are going to hear The Flood and so much more all the way up until 6 p.m. on this Monday's edition of Asleep at the Wheel. Thank you guys so much for listening. My name is Jackman Oaks. The name of this program is Asleep at the Wheel, and you, dear listener, have it tuned all the way to the left at 88.1 WRFL.

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Pretty much, but I wouldn't be giving it anymore myself.

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You've got it tuned all the way to the left, 88.1 WRFL Lexington. My name is Jackman Oaks. The name of this program is Asleep at the Wheel. 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All programming that you missed, your programming you just have to hear again, can be found at wrfl.fm/archives. And of course, on this Monday afternoon, feel free to give me a call at 859-257-9735. That is 859-257-WRFL. I'll be on the other side of that line until 6 p.m. Chat with you about whatever you want, within reason. In that last set, we heard from the Crooked Deal Band with The Flood, Aldous Harding with Train on the Island. We also heard Yasin Nana in there and Masa Dimbale with Falado. Not a bad start to the show on this Monday afternoon, but we have tons of music lined up all the way up until 6 p.m. on this Monday evening. Thank you guys so much for listening. My name is Jackman Oaks. The name of this program is Asleep at the Wheel. And you're locked in all the way to the left at 88.1 WRFL.

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this Wednesday at the Burl at 8 p.m. It's Happy Landing with the band Solstice. On Thursday, also at the Burl at 8 p.m., it's Future Birds, part of the Far Out Country Tour. And on Friday at the Burl at 8 p.m., it's Keller and the Keels. That's the next few days in and around Lexington as far as we know at wrfl.fm/events. There on that webpage, not only will you see all of the current community events that we know about, but you'll see a space where you can submit information about a community event that you know about, and then we'll know about it, and then we can let everyone that listens to this program and all the other programming on WRFL know about it as well. That webpage is wrfl.fm/events. Time now is 4:48. Name of this program is Asleep at the Wheel. I'm the host, Jack Minokes. Thank you guys for joining me on this Monday afternoon. If you have any questions, comments, concerns, complaints, requests, anything music or radio related, feel free to give me a call at 859-257-9735. That's 859-257-WRFL. Be on the other side of that line until 6 p.m. We can talk about whatever you want. Whatever you want, within reason. Last song that we heard was from the new Hurry record. The record is called Zoned Out. We heard Somewhere Kind of Old from that record today. We've got a couple more songs before the end of the hour, but I will be back on the other side of 5 o'clock Lexington. So, until then, don't touch that dial. My name is Jack Minokes. The name of this program is Asleep at the Wheel. And you've got it tuned all the way to the left at 88.1 WRFL.

should have listened. They're already here. The radio told of their return. Their defeat was merely a delay from the time after commercial radio domination, when the sounds of streaming rang through the land. But no one wanted to believe. They were hearing it on the radio. And when the truth finally dawned, it dawns in terrible music. But there is one they fear. And their tongue, it is 88.1. WRFL, Lexington. Start-

The time now is 5:07. You've got it tuned all the way to the left, 88.1 WRFL Lexington. My name is Jackman Oaks. The name of this program is Asleep at the Wheel. Just in case you forgot, you are listening to 88.1 WRFL over your terrestrial radio dial, or possibly you're listening to your only alternative left in Lexington, Radio Free Lexington, on our website at wrfl.fm/stream. Maybe you're even listening on our website at wrfl.fm/archives. That's where we keep all the programming that you may have missed or you just want to hear again. And of course, as always, on this Monday afternoon, feel free to give me a call at 859-257-9735. That's 859-257-WRFL. I'll be on the other side of that line for the next hour or so to field all of your questions, comments, complaints, requests, anything music or radio related, or you just want to chat. Again, that number is 859-257-9735. We're going to start off today's set here with a track from the new Dry Cleaning record. The record is called Secret Love. We'll hear from that and so much more all the way up until 6 p.m. on Asleep at the Wheel this week. Just because this show ends at 6 p.m. does not mean the fun does. In fact, on WRFL, it's 24/7, 365 all week long, baby. At 6 p.m., I encourage you to stick around for the WRFL Film Club and or DJs and Dragons. We also got Paco Billy Hour, Old School Hip Hop, Matt's Metal Mortuary, and that's just the next few hours, folks. All kinds of great stuff on WRFL, on your only alternative left in Lexington, on Radio Free Lexington, all week long and all night strong. And it all starts up next with a track from the new Dry Cleaning record on this Monday's edition of Asleep at the Wheel. Thank you guys so much for listening. My name is Jackman Oaks. The name of this show is, of course, Asleep at the Wheel. And you are listening to 88.1 Radio Free Lexington.

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2: 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The time now is 5:27. You've got it tuned all the way to the left at 88.1. WRFL. My name is Jackman Oaks. 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Here every Monday afternoon from 4 to 6 p.m. for this program. Thank you guys very much for joining me on this Monday afternoon. If you're listening live on the radio, I appreciate that. 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And if you're catching up with this program retroactively on wrfl.fm/archives, I appreciate that as well. If you have any questions, comments, concerns, complaints, requests, anything music or radio related, or you just want to chat, you can give me a call for the next half hour or so at 859-257-9735. That's 859-257-WRFL. I'll be on the other side of that line until about 6 p.m. this evening. And just in case you were wondering what we've been listening to, heard from Dry Cleaning with Hit My Head All Day, Sex Mex with You Moved On, and Military Gun with I Won't Murder Your Friend from their new one, God Save the Gun. But we still have half an hour left, folks, on this Monday's edition of Asleep at the Wheel, and we're going to keep the music rolling right up until the very last moment. WRFL Film Club and or DJs and Dragons is up next. We also have Paco Billy Hour this evening, Old School Hip Hop, Matt's Metal Mortuary, and all kinds of great stuff on Monday evenings, Tuesday mornings, and beyond on WRFL, so be sure you stick around for as much of it as you possibly can, or wrfl.fm/archives exists. We're going to get back to the music here. Thank you guys so much for listening. My name is Jackman Oaks. The name of this program is Asleep at the Wheel, and you are listening to your only alternative left in Lexington. That's 88.1 WRFL.

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The time now is 5:46. You've got it tuned all the way to the left, 88.1 WRFL Lexington. My name is Jack Minokes, and I'm signing off from this week's edition of Asleep at the Wheel. Thank you guys so much for joining me. I will be back next week at 4 p.m. Following the conclusion of this program, we'll have either WRFL Film Club or DJs and Dragons. So be sure you stick around for that. We've also got Paco Billy Hour, Old School Hip Hop, Matt's Metal Mortuary, all kinds of great programming on Monday evenings, Tuesday mornings, and beyond here on WRFL. Be sure you catch as much of it as you can. And what you don't catch, you can find at wrfl.fm/archives. In that last set, last few songs that we've heard were Evil Twin with Etta Karane and Stephen Malcolmus and the Jicks with Kite from Sparkle Hard. We're going to end today with the title track from 1976's Station to Station by David Bowie, of course. Love this song. Love this album. Love David Bowie. I'm not alone in that. But I'm playing this today because I was reading a story earlier where Iggy Pop and David Bowie are hanging out in London at a party right after Station to Station has come out. And the Sex Pistols are like, you know, one of the bigger bands in London at the time. And Johnny Rotten, lead singer of the Sex Pistols, comes up to Iggy Pop and David Bowie at this party and says, "Oh, Iggy, why do you have your manager here?" And he turns around and goes, "Oh, wait, no, that's just Bowie in an effing suit." And I was reading in an interview with Bowie that he said that it made him feel very minuscule. And that it made him, I think his quote was, melt through the floor. Because he realized that maybe he was being seen as hacky or has been. Even to some of the people that he influenced the most, he felt like he was losing grip, losing connection with them. And then, of course, went and did, like, one of the greatest three-album runs of all time in Berlin, starting with Low. But it all came off the back of this album and the new guy in town challenging the old guard, and the old guard rising to the challenge and going on one of the great creative peaks in a career full of creative peaks. So we're going to hear Station to Station by David Bowie. Thank you guys so much for listening. My name is Jack Minokes. The name of this program is Asleep at the Wheel. Until next week, Lexington, take care of yourself. 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I love you. 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

places, everything is so beautiful and peaceful and serene. It's absolutely beautiful. And she kept repeating this over and over and over again. And she kept repeating this over and over and over again. And she kept repeating this over and over and over again.

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Who are all these people? So many people, and horses everywhere, beautiful horses.

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Because our world today has so many imbalances that are rapidly escalating, involving environmental issues and conflicts and cultures. It struck me as here was a people who tried to explain this harmony between man and the land, and no one would listen. And now their words seem even more urgently needed by our world.

0: global warming escalates and other disasters are multiplying. I began to wonder if these people might still be nearby, perhaps in another dimension, close but yet apart.
1: Dear Mr. Bernard, we accept the fact that we had to spend 2 hours on a Wednesday afternoon for whatever it is that we did wrong. But we think you're crazy to make us write an essay about your father's music program. What do you care? 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Correct? That's the way we hear the show every Wednesday, 2 to 4 p.m. Your father's music program, WRFL 88.1.
2: 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The Kentucky Music Business Club is an organization for University of Kentucky students that provides members with valuable hands-on experience and promotes a love for the music industry. 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More information about the club and how to get involved is available on the Kentucky Music Business Club's BB Involved page or Instagram at kmbc.uky. Well, well, well, everyone. Did you miss me? This is a very impromptu session with y'all. This is your pal Pookie speaking to you for the first time since graduating from my former alter ego, Issa. Bum, bum, bum. Been having a lot of fun. I'm out in the daylight. I'm usually not doing that. But let's see, what have y'all been hearing for this past 30 minutes? These glorious 30 minutes. That first track was Come Again by Gorillaz vs. Space Monkeyz on their album Laika Come Home, which is severely underrated in my humblest of opinions. Then we had Main Menu by IP Tori on their album Inna, Dream Barbecue, the original soundtrack. Then we had An Endless Cycle on the album Moon's Lobotomy by Chuck Salamone and Mason Lindroth. What a cool duo. Then we had a classic, Dare to be Stupid, by Weird Al Yankovic on the album of the namesake, Dare to be Stupid. Then we had Copycats on their album Stardust by Danny Brown. What an icon. Then we had I Don't Know by Tiramisu on their EP, I Don't Know Who You Are. Better figure that out. Then we had I'll Be There for You by Amal Raja on their album Ephemera. Then we had Beautiful Horses by Bloodbath 64 in their album Aesthetica Delica. Aesthetica Della Della Gelinomica Elica. I've never seen that play. Let me know if you think I should. You can go ahead and call the station. To find that number, you can go to WRFL.fm on your nearest device. There you can find all sorts of cool stuff. Highly, highly recommend checking that out. With that, I'll throw you back into the tunes. I know that's what you're here for. Thank you for sticking around. I'm having a wonderful time, and I hope you are too. So, thank you.

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refreshing to be in the studio with them when there's daylight. Like, there's something about coming here at night, but really during the day, like, everyone's out and about. It's just nice. So, thanks for having me. What have your lovely ears been listening to? Well, I'll tell you. First off, we have Atomic Collapse on the album Alien Metal by none other than the iconic King Gizzard and the Lizard Wizard, who recently put out a new techno album, and it's like such a banger, guys. Oh my goodness, you'll be hearing that a lot from me. Then we have Game Boy Advance SP Blue Edition by The Living Tombstone. It's just a single, just something fun that they did. Then we have Waiting for Tonight by PAT on the Dance Dance Revolution Extreme original soundtrack. Cool stuff. Then we have Mall Rat by Jerry Martin on the Sims original soundtrack. Goodness, I love my video game music, don't I, y'all? Then we had Rodeo Clowns by Topsoil on their album Fish Eye. Then we had History on their album Class. And this name, I'm sure there's a different way to pronounce it, but I think it's With Aura, just spelled With Aura, legit. Then we had Fine Night. If you want to go see who that artist is, let me tell you, you can go on the easiest scavenger hunt ever. Just go to wrfl.fm. There we have a whole list of all the stuff we play, because we don't gatekeep here at WRFL. That's right. So, thank you for tuning in and staying with me and listening. I super appreciate it. You'll have some more tracks coming up here soon. The next one you're going to listen to is one of my absolute favorites. It's called Funky Radio by B.B. Wrights from the Jet Set Radio original soundtrack. Good stuff, so keep your eyes and ears to the left, because it's your only alternative left.

0: Whoa, I actually did it. I traveled forward in time from the year 1988. Let's see if they still have radio in this time. Gag me with a spoon. This stuff's all commercial garbage. Do they still have college radio?
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Oh, hello everyone. I've missed you all very much, and I'm going to continue to miss you for at least 7 more hours, because I have a set later on today, going from 7 to 5. You can catch me, your pal Pookie. 5 to 7, my bad. Oopies. But what have you been hearing for the past couple minutes? To several minutes. I'm sure you're very anxious to know if you're not already on WRFL.fm. We had Funky Radio by BB Wrights on their album Jet Set Radio Evolution. Then we had Training Stage by the Namco Sound Team from Smash Court 2. Very interesting. Namco really cooked with that one. Then we had Go Monkey Go by Devo on the album The Powerpuff Girls Heroes and Villains. Then we had Sugar Water by Chibo Matto from their album Pom Pom, The Essential Chibo Matto. Then we had A Cowboy's Delusion, Mirage Saloon by Dingus on the album Multidimensional Sonic Adventure 2 Original Soundtrack. Then we had Dual Start by Vertigo Go Away on their album Dueling Network, which funnily enough, that is all a sound font from a Yu-Gi-Oh! Video game, like on the DS. All of that was made completely from that sound font. Really, really cool. Then we had Catch Me If You Can by Rumblebee on the album Zero Gravity Tracks. But that's not all we have going on. Lady Lexington always has something going on, as y'all know. Wednesday, the 26th, Happy Landing with the band Solstice will be at the Burl from 8 p.m. And we have Thursday, the 27th, Future Birds Far Out Country Tour at the Burl at 8 p.m. You know, the Burl's just really got a lot going on, and if you want to have a bigger picture, if you want to see the full event calendar, you can go ahead and see WRFL.fm. There you will be able to find many of our events, as well as other goodies, you know. So keep that in mind. It's about the end of my set here. I've had a wonderful time with everyone. This set was kind of impromptu, but I just want to say that you and me, we can do hard things, and we can do them together. Hopefully, you'll stick with me through it, and you'll stick with WRFL, because after all, it is your only alternative left. Thank you very much. I am going to play some more songs for you. Goodbye!

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0: All right, everybody. Thank you for tuning in to the Pacobilly Hour right here at your only alternative left of the dial, 88.1 FM, WRFL Lexington. Yeah, thank you so much. I'm your pal, Colonel Paco Chaos. I'm here every Monday night, 8 to 10 p.m. And yeah, the show's called Pacobilly Hour, but it's actually a two-hour show. And it is the first day of the fall schedule here at WRFL. The students are back on the University of Kentucky campus. I can see them walking around out there. And anyway, yeah, you know what? That's not the exciting part about tonight's show. The exciting part is I got the new Cramps album, right? Okay. Yeah, if you haven't heard, there's a new Cramps album. And it's stuff that they recorded at the same time they recorded their very first LP, Songs the Lord Taught Us. And these are songs that didn't make it on that album, but it features Brian Gregory on guitar as well as Ivy. And it was produced by Alex Chilton.